0: money for a rich, therefore I keep a hada. Yeah, that too much trip. After create till me too toxic. Yeah, I'm so sick of it.
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She tells her friend because she won't get in, and ain't my giving, cause all she friends is tense. Now we gotta think, cause I could get them. Yeah, you ever blink at me, the blink of a night like a thief. And the night I've been driving all night, my left hand on her tongue. She been drinking too much, she leaning to the right. She tell me that it tight and it leaking, and it's mine. I responded quick, okay, yeah, easy, alright. She tell me that she shot, she know that I was her girl. It ain't nothing, so but I'm moving with my nine, and my eyes on the road, and the road on my eyes, it fill up on that side. It's garment to lie.

139 Woodbrook Yard has found another star. G King's is the fish master taking street level vending into an art that is amazing to taste and beautiful to experience. 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The roast fish box with the okra, breadfruit, cassava, and purple sweet potato. It's not just a specialty. 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We are celebrating roast fish and the fish fry from G King at 139 Woodbrook Yard.

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2: What is under the news? 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Yeah. 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

0: 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You call her Stephanie? 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
0: to me.
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1: like,
0: of me.
1: I ain't got a header.
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1: Ooh.
0: But that chicken, why she texting
1: me?
0: Why she keep calling my phone speaking? Ooh. Every time I'm out, why she stressing me? You call it Stephanie?

0: acting days are over for life. Yeah, I got enemies, got a lot of enemies, got a lot of people trying to drain me of this energy, trying to take away from it. With the kid and pray for you. I did some charity today for the kids, but I'm used to it, cause all y'all charity cases, all y'all stare in my face. I hope you could be the replacement. Is a snitching on us without no interrogation. I stay silent cause we at war and I'm very patient. Six God is watching, I just hope you're prepared to face him. I'm charged up. I'm charged up. Wow, I'm honored that you think this is staged. I'm flattered, man, in fact, I'm amazed. The perfect start to the summer, man, it is a doozy. The twist in the movie, but don't jump to conclusions. You boys are getting any of your feelings on me. You should embrace it, this could be one of our realest moments. Okay, the flow start to feel familiar, don't it? Must I remind you that Jimmy got 20 million on it? Need DJ Clue to drop a bomb on it. None of them wanted more than I wanted. I seen it all coming, knew they would push a button. East egg hunting, they gotta look for something. Done doing favors for people, cause it ain't like I need the money I make off a feature. I see you niggas having trouble going gold, turning into some so-and-sos that no one knows. But so it go. Come live all your dreams out at OVO. We gon' make sure you get your bread and you know the ropes. I get a ring and I bring it home like I'm Corey Joe. No woman ever had me starstruck or was able to tell me to get my bars up. I'm charged up.
1: When the hate

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News over stressing, we under investigation. 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

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The blog and the media fake. 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Sipping no toxic waste. On the low with your then it's great. Mask on the face, Jason. Roger that said we in shape. 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I put 2 million in the safe.

She said, I ain't got no heart. Find it. 139 Woodbrook Yard has found another star. G King's is the fish master taking street level vending into an art that is amazing to taste and beautiful to experience. Roast fish and fried fish that is truly done the Trinidad and Tobago way. 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The fish and chips that you are having today was probably swimming in Las Cuevas last night. Finally, a seafood specialist at Woodbrook Yard. Roast fish, shrimp,

0: lobster, the roast fish box with the okra, breadfruit, cassava, and purple sweet potato. 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We feel like we want to crown him the roast fish champion, but that is for you to decide. 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

0: 139 Woodbrook Yard has found another star. 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

Heard from Patrice Roberts, this is Farmer Nappy with Ride or Die. 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
1: No. Yo, that's it for us. We are here, Charlie Wadden Goof, up next. Papi and Christopher, I believe. Yeah, the ticket to 3 o'clock. We'll keep it locked all day to Ojo World on this rainy Sunday. Outside is pretty dark. So if you're in at least in the Port of Spain area, please take your time. Yeah, the carpet wet. The carpet wet. And look like you're going to be falling for a while. Yeah? Enjoy the rest of the Sunday, guys. See you tomorrow. Please be safe.
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1: Yeah.

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They tryna cover it up like a quilt. Rari go skirt on a boy like a kilt. Kept it 100 on paper like Will. Tricking it off on a paying a bill. That's just how I do the sauce and the spill. These know how I pop it for real. 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

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Why was TPS at my crib until you boy slid? It is what it is. Check signing is my kink, pushing out ink, I feel like a squid. I would probably need a YouTube search just for me to do a laundry load. Alex Moss trying to bring me back 100 years from now, he got my body froze. All these on a head tap, I did more damage off a body blow. I can't hit you off the iPhone, shit, let me hit you off the lobby phone. Gotta be around, head on swivel, cause we are not alone. Gotta be around ice on the same like we monotone. Gotta be around ice with the sticks, I'm like a hockey coach. Better have a bag with a pipe like they came from a... What? Bag with a pipe like they came from a Scottish home. Damn, wait, talking about ice must be a cello microphone. How you go from asking for some tickets, now you trying to stop the show. Ironic, cause the Iceman was a nice man, now I'm high.

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2: Stay
1: with
2: me. Easy to hide.
1: Hide? I'm not hiding.
2: But everyone who's been looking for you.
1: He didn't believe that. Didn't I tell you I was going to play this?
0: Ready for another breeze. I steal them white shot like nicotine up and them take them to them.
2: Where
1: are you going
2: now?
1: Do you
2: need to hide?
1: Hide?
2: I'm not hiding. But everybody's been looking for you.
1: Loud! 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

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Spent a bit, is it? Spent a bit, is it? Spent a bit, is it? Spent a bit, is it? Spent a bit, is it? Spent a bit, is it? Spent a bit, is it? Spent a bit, is it? Spent a bit, is it? Spent a bit, is it? Spent a bit, is it? Spent a bit, is it? Spent a bit, is it? Spent a bit, is it? Spent a bit, is it? Spent a bit, is it? Spent a bit, is it? Spent a bit, is it? Spent a bit, is it? Spent a bit, is it? Spent a bit, is it? Spent a bit, is it? Spent a bit, is it? Spent a bit, is it? Spent a bit, is it? Spent a bit, is it? Spent a bit, is it? Spent a bit, is it? Spent a bit, is it? Spent a bit, is it? Spent a bit, is it? Spent a bit, is it? Spent a bit, is it? Spent a bit, is it? Spent a bit, is it? Spent a bit, is

0: Montana.
1: Good. 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

0: 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Now we gotta think, cause I could get them. 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And the night I've been driving all night, my left hand on her tight. She been drinking too much, she leaning to the right. She tell me that it tight and it leaking and it's mine. 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She tell me that she shot, she know that I was shy. Girl, it ain't nothing, so but I'm moving with my nine. And my eyes on the road, and the road on my eyes, it fill up on that side, it's garment delay. I'm doing one in 95, the police coming from behind. I'm driving fast to beat the lights. I got a bend, I take a curve and then a left and then a right. I know we swerving, I be skating, but they made it through the lights. I keep straight and take a right and beat brakes and took a left. The police finally out of sight. She told me it's about time. She said she wasn't scared, plus she holding on my neck. She got put it in her purse, don't wanna see me hurt. She said, baby boy, please do it. Turn her first, she look good, she look good, she look good. Baby, if you had a cup, I would have fill it up. Baby, anytime you call, you know I'm pulling up. You get anything you want, don't ever say too much.
1: I really love a bad, no catfish. I can see her on now. Girl, I done good set of women in the world. I wanna wife you, girl. Said I really love her, but no catfish. I can see her on them. Girl, I done good set of women in the world. I wanna wife you, girl.
2: Yes, yes, yes, yes, yes. Wine, girl, wine.

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It really, really, really got to get to know you. Sweet like suffragette, she got me stuttering nice. I'm in love with bad, but I really like good women. I'm in love with good women, but I really like good.

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Take a man, book a flight to somewhere that he never been. Take you up and fly you up, you end up in the Netherlands. No, he in the Netherlands, we're saying that he never had. He gave you peace and it wetter than he ever had. He said it looking like a flash flood running with deep swells. Got him moving like the weatherman. You got the super soul.

this time I figure. Miss Grippery, Grippery, Slippery, Slippery. 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Miss Water Park, I got you kicking out the door. 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

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You Ethiopia or Addis Awar. 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

0: seen is believing. 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

0: 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Yes.
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1: 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Guilty pleasures with Richard Trumpet. 96 number 1.

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And he keep a do-rag, keep the wave on swim. Waves on swim, so they hate on him. 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In a different life or where I record. I mean, he was Adam, I think I was Eve. But my vision ends with the apple on the tree. S on my chest, cause I ain't ready to save him. Ready to get buck on anybody that plays him. And I think I love him just like I raised him. 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

He the type to keep a couple hundred grand in the rubber band. 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When I was a geisha, he was a samurai. Somehow I understood him when he spoke Thai. Never spoke lies and he never broke fly. S on my chest, let me get my cape on. He's so thugged out, ghost faced and Raekwon. Convict just like Akon. Cause you know the snitches be putting the Jake on. Shady.

And as per usual on a Sunday evening, the sun sets with love just about 9 minutes after 6 o'clock. Thanks and praises to the Almighty for the blessing of seeing today, Sunday, the 13th of September, 2026. I'm going to say thank you to Bro for taking care of you from 3 to 6. I'm Richard Trumpet. I'm going to be with you all the way up till 9 o'clock, giving you all your favorite R&B, slow jams, and more. Good evening to you, and welcome to Guilty Pleasures.

Still one of your favorites from Mario, Let Me Love You. Good evening to you once again. It's so nice for us to connect on a Sunday evening, our favorite part of the Sunday, where we get to spend some quality time together and enjoy some nice R&B music as you get yourself ready for the work week and the school week ahead. Thanking you for being right here on Ojo 961. And I'm giving you a chance to take over now. Yes, now is that time where you get to tell that special someone that you're guilty of loving them and why. All you have to do is send me a WhatsApp message or voice note, 7999696. And just simply say, good evening, I'm guilty of loving that special someone. Say why you love them so much and request and dedicate an R&B slow jam to him or her. Or you can just request one for your listening pleasure. Now, if you are a regular, you would know who the first guilty confession comes from every Sunday. It's from Shawnee, and it reads, good evening, Richard. As we step into these 3 hours of music that soothes our soul, I must give thanks and praises to God for my better half. She's always gone above and beyond, and she deserves her flowers. Having said that, I am forever grateful for my today and all my tomorrows with you, my beautiful Tamara Sanchez. And can you please play Love Me Some Hymn from Toni Braxton? This is coming from her baby, Shawnee, with lots of love.

You know me, you know how much I love this song from Nathaniel. For better or worse, inside Guilty Pleasures. Who are you guilty of loving and why? Send me a WhatsApp message or voice note 799-9696. Hi Richard, good evening to you. I'd like to say that I'm guilty of loving Still and Gentle, coming from his girlfriend Kai. And can you please play Cater to You from Destiny's Child? Got that coming up for you. Good evening, Richard. I'm guilty of loving my daughter and also my mom. And I'd love to hear I Love You More from Genuine. That's coming from Shanika. I got that coming up for you in a couple minutes. Good evening, Richard. Can you please play Glory of Love? I won't be able to play that for you, Jennifer. If there's anything else I can play for your listening pleasure, please let me know. Good evening, Richard. Hope you're enjoying your evening thus far. I am guilty of loving myself and putting myself first. Yes. And can you please play Hello? Yes, I can.

Good evening, Richard. I'm guilty of loving Candace. And can we hear while we're driving Ed Sheeran featuring Beyonce? Perfect.

Gần nay vừa chết đấy. 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There's something real nice for her, Richard. Don't know if she's going home now from work, but just to carry her home safe, just play something nice, please, for her.

got the message loud and clear from Bruno Mars, Risk It All. Well, we're gonna take a deep dive into those feelings at the top of the hour, but before we get there, got a couple more messages. Good evening, Richard. Hope you're doing well. As you know, I do enjoy your company every Sunday. Can you please play Lose to Win from Fantasia, please? Got that coming up for you, Claudia. And a special good evening to you inside Guilty Pleasures, whatever you're up to, probably, as I said earlier, preparing for the week ahead, or like that couple we heard from a little bit earlier, taking that nice Sunday evening drive, or even enjoying some ice cream, whatever you're up to. Thank you for being right here on 961. And got your favorite R&B slow jam right around the corner. Let me know what you'd like to hear via WhatsApp at 7999696. Good evening to you, Simone. How are you this evening? Gotta say good evening as well.

well to Roy, enjoying Guilty Pleasures. Good evening, Richard. I'm not too sure. Oh, this is from Rhea. Good evening to you, Rhea. April Rogers is guilty of loving Dane Rogers simply because he's the best husband anyone can ask for. Can you please play something special for him? Will do. Good evening, Richard. I'm Chantel. I'm guilty of loving my husband Mick and also my daughter Chelsea, and I'd like to hear I Knew I Loved You. Someone's just simply saying, I'm enjoying the vibes, and I'm glad that you're enjoying it. If there's anything I can play for you, please let me know. Good evening, Richard. Hope all is well. Adana from Gasparillo here for my listening pleasure. I'd like to hear Aaliyah's I Don't Wanna. Thanks in advance. And do have a blessed week ahead. I'm sure I saw a message from Crystal. Yes, here it is. Hi, Richard. This is Crystal. Can you please play anything from Chris Brown for me, or from me to me? Self-love is important. It sure is. Here's that Chris Brown for you with some help from Carrie Hilson.

Good night, Richard. Hope all is well. I would love for you to play I Could Fall in Love by Selena, if you can. This song is dedicated to Hazley Huggins, his future wife, the love of his life. Thank you.

0: Guilty Pleasures. 6 to 9 p.m. with Richard Trumpet.
1: Ooh, right there.
0: Slow and sexy with Richard.
1: Richard, don't stop.
0: Come, get some love now. Guilty Pleasures with Richard Trumpet, 96 number 1.

0: You're taking all of me, yeah. Oh,
1: this love is taking me.
2: Guilty pleasure. With Richard Trumpet.

thought that Chris Brown was very busy with his concert, but it seems like he took some time off and he headed to South Trinidad over the weekend to celebrate Crystal's birthday with her. I saw a picture of Crystal and Chris Brown hugging up on a couch celebrating her birthday. AI would be the end of... Anyhow, belated birthday greetings to Crystal Brown. I am glad that you got a chance to celebrate your birthday with the Bay over the weekend. Who are you guilty of loving and why? Send me a WhatsApp message at 7999696. You can also send a voice note. Good evening, I'm guilty of loving my one in a million wife, Danica Phillip, from her heartbeat. Let her know my heart belongs to her. I'd like to hear Lately from Tyrese. We'll get that on for wifey. Hi, good evening, Richard. This is Christine. I'd like to hear favorite song. Got that coming up for you in a couple minutes. Good evening, Richard. It's been a very long time. I'm guilty of loving my mom and my daughter, Trudy and Emily. We're finally making a difference by going out together. Can you please play us a song? Trisha, okay. Good evening, Richard. Hope you're doing well. Yes, I am. I want to say that I'm guilty of loving my husband, Stefan. Although we may be going through a hard time right now, I know with you by my side, we can get through it. Coming from his wife, Stephanie, and can you please play Unthinkable by Alicia Keys for us, please? Good evening, it's been a minute. Hope you had a great weekend. I'd like to hear for my listening pleasure, Kissing a Fool. I may not be able to play that for you. If there's anything else, please let me know. If you don't mind, can you please play some SZA for me? Got some SZA coming up for you in a couple minutes, so hang tight, all right? Let me see here. I know I saw a message earlier from Shorty. Let me see if I can locate that message. Good evening. I'm sending some love to Akeem Makano from your wifey. Let me see if I can find that message from Shorty. Shorty, I saw it a little bit late, but I'm seeing it now. Good evening, Richard. Shorty here. Hope you're having a fulfilling day. I'm guilty of loving myself, and I would like to hear Can You Help Me from Usher or Separated.

0: Hi, good evening, Trumpets. We are sending love out to you this evening from the Evans ladies, just us alone. We're on a ice cream date, and so we'd like to hear
1: Good, Bad, Ugly.
0: That's from my eldest, okay? Have a great evening.

Blessed Good Night, one original trumpet, never two. I take another step out with McGill this evening, hitting the 5 a.m. club. I just want to request a song to her, Kissed by a Rose, by Seal. Loving yours, man. Thank you.

from Mariah the Scientist. I'm sure you're going to hear her again before 9 o'clock. At the top of the hour, we take things inside the pleasure room where we set that sensual mood for you and that special someone. But before we get there, I got more of your messages at 799-9696. Good evening to you, Laura Lee. She says, good evening, Richard. I'd like to hear Kalani Out the Window, please. I'll try to get that on for you before 9. Good evening, Richard. I'm guilty of loving my beautiful wife, Sally, because she has been there for me through thick and thin, and I'd like to hear Take Me Away from John Legend. I actually have something else from John Legend lined up. I hope you enjoy it just as much. Simone wants to hear Crying Out for Me from Mario. That's coming up before 9. Good evening, Richard. I'm guilty of loving the music. Can you play me something special of your choice? That's from Sammy Cakes Joe. Of course I will. Good evening. I'm guilty of loving my wife, Ophia Wilshire. And I'd like to hear Back at One from Brian McKnight. Good evening to you, Kellyanne. You're a bit late this evening, but I'm glad to hear from you. Good evening, Nikki. You see, you're not invisible, Nikki. Hi, Richard. Finally home on a Sunday. The neighbors might be mad with me for tuning in and singing so loudly, but guess what?

What? I don't care. If there's anything I can play for you as you have your guilty pleasures karaoke, just let me know and I'll play it for you, all right? Good evening, Richard. This is Avi. Can you please play Hate Our Love for my listening pleasure? Got that coming up for you, Avi. Pleasant good evening to you, Richard. This is Jason. I just want to wish or say that I'm guilty of loving Antonia Alexander. Yes, I do love you. Thanks for us spending the entire week, especially on the eve of her birthday. And I'm also wishing her happy birthday, happy early birthday in advance. It was marvelous together, and I would always cherish and choose her. Can you please play Matrimony for Us? Got that coming up for you before 9. Good evening, Richard. Tonica here. Just want to say, I know sometimes holding on to someone you love feels easier than letting go. We always convince ourselves why we should continue. One thing I learned during this healing process is if you can't let go of someone you love immediately, change their position in your life until they've reached the door. Can I please hear Nobody? Nobody Gets Me from SZA, please, for my repositioning and letting go pleasure.

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You've been hurt over and over, tell me, what has it taught you? Soon as you fell for me, though, I had caught you.

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0: Come, get some love now. Guilty Pleasures with Richard Trumpet, 96 number one. 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